in your body to fly. 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All you studs and your duds and your ladies is fly. Grip the moment like you're gripping the earth. Feel the weight and you're feeling the girth. Now you get it, now you're feeling your worth. Fitness how you used to make when everything you

0: 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I don't feel embarrassed even if
1: 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Charlie XCX albo batera utzi du Brat garaia. Beste soinu bat oparitu digu. Baina aldi berean jarraitzen du bera izaten, eh? Hau da Camera, Charlie XCX-enak azkena.

up, babe. It's been a long road since you found God. Was he up there? Was he up there? Took you a minute, you've been punching the light. It's been a hard day's night. It's kinda like when you fight your way out, show me your knuckles, baby.